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0: What you got pumping? Because I'm playing the music right now.
1: Got a little Sade.
0: All right. Run the track.
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2: DJ Mars,
0: and sweet D. You know, we're going to close this out. 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
2: Yeah.
0: Nice having you in the house for sure. 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For more information, the tap room can be reached at 530-444-0478.
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Well, good afternoon. You're tuned in to Lawn Chair and a Beer with Jake at KFOK LPFM Georgetown. Hey, you know we're streaming the world at KFOK.org. That's right. Hey, we're the community radio for Georgetown Divide and beyond. Well, thanks for tuning in this Saturday afternoon. I'm back from Cabo. My back is peeling. Other than that, things are great. So, I got some assorted songs I'm going to play for you today. You never know what you're going to hear here on Lawn Chair and a Beer. And that's just the way it is. They set me loose in the studio. I get to play what I want. Yeah, that's right. Ha! You could do that too, you know. Yes. Coming down the studio, pick up an application to get one online. You could have be your own DJ, come in here and play whatever tunes. Got to talk a little bit, but it's not that bad. I mean, they trained me, so yeah, you can do it. Get an application, fill it out, get it on down here. It, you know, what if you don't know how this works, come on down on a Saturday between 2 and 4. Just come on down here, and you can sit in here and you know, watch me, what I do. I mean, I screw up constantly, so yeah. Anyway, enough of that. Let's thank some underwriters for their ongoing support of this little old radio station here at KFOK. Marvell Food Stores, hey, they're located in the Buffalo Hill Center, 6049 Front Street off Highway 193 in Georgetown. They're offering organic foods, service deli, meat department, including more than 600 organic and free-form items across 70 categories. 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And Michael Murphy underwrites on KFOK Community Radio so that his wife, Rebecca, that's right, has some place to go every other Tuesday and Saturday. 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Jose Wine Caves on Prospector Road in Garden Valley thank the community for their support. 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Alfonso Elena can be reached for more information at 707-695-7843. 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Check them out. All right, let's dive right into this. Yeah, let's do it. Imagine that, a song about beer. Here we go.

Well, there it is there, little Skinner. All right. Hey, you're tuned in Lawn Chair and a Beer with Jake at KFOK LPFM Georgetown. That's right. Hey, you can stream us around the world at KFOK.org or locally here in Georgetown or within a few miles of Georgetown, 95.1 on your FM dial. Check it out. Last song was Skinner. That's right. Don't ask me no questions. All right. Before that, Tesla, I love you. Yes, I do. John Cougar Mellencamp, play guitar. Haven't heard that one in a while. Assembly of Dust with David Grisman in their cold coffee. I like my coffee hot, so, yeah. Soundgarden, before that, Fell on Black Day, started the set with the Mike McClure Band, Modelo. I had a few of those Modelo Especials. Yes, I did when I was in Mexico. Pretty good stuff. Hey, at the half hour, KFOK provides public service announcements. To get your meeting or event announced on air, please visit our website at kfok.org. You can mail it to P.O. Box 4238, Georgetown, California, 95634. You can email it to announcements with an S at kfok.org. Or come on down here and drop it off at the studio on Main Street right across from the fire station. You can't miss us. As you know, many of our programs are rebroadcast, and each read may not be accurate. Well, today is May 2nd, 2026. Well, let's see what's going on around the hill. Hey, you know the El Dorado County Senior Nutrition Program is looking for volunteer drivers to provide home-delivered meals. For information about this and other senior programs in El Dorado County, call 530-621-6369. Hey, they got some swing dancing going on out there at the Marshall Grange. That's right. Taking place on the first Wednesday of each month from 6 to 8 p.m. Food and drink available for purchase. The Grange is located 4940 Marshall Road in Garden Valley. For additional information, you may contact Johanna Friesen at 530-957-1679. And today was the first day of the People's Mountain Market in Garden Valley. I was down there. I bought some bread, bought the wife some flowers. What else did we buy? Some cheese, some fruits and vegetables. Well, mostly vegetables. I didn't think they had a whole lot of fruit. Yeah, they had a little bit of fruit down there, but I didn't buy any. Anyway, that's happening. Oddly Cool was there today. Mountain Dog next week will be playing. They have a whole land. Dave's Van will be there. The O'Connell Street will be there. Anyway, go down there on Saturdays from 9 to noon in Garden Valley. Check it out. It's a good time. Bring your wallet. All right. Mondays right here, 12 noon to 2, is Druid Nation with John Neff. 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That's right. Well, let's get right back at it. Let's do it. Enough yakking. In here talking to myself. That's the beauty of this. Right. This song is by Yarn. You know Yarn, like you're gonna crochet a sweater or something. I don't know where I found them. And this is from 2026. I like it. So I'm gonna play it right now. Check it out.

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0: 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All right. Well, what do we hear? I don't know. What do we hear? That last song is by Yarn. That's right. Goodbye, cowgirl. Cowgirl. If I can only talk. The Doors, Lover Madly. Before that, Roman Duddy. Costa Mexico. That's very nice down there, by the way. Abandoned Theory before that, Do Cause Her Wild. Dylan Brunson and the Village Rhythm Section did a remake of the Beatles, Here Comes the Sun. And then we heard Preston Camp Jr., Drinking Beer Alone. I love that song. I don't know why. I got to crank it up when I'm in here. And then we heard some Foreigner from, God, what was that, 1977. Dirty White Boy. And then we started the set with Yarn also. Let the Universe. Just let it be. Let's thank some underwriters for their ongoing support of KFOK. Jollity Farm, Eldorado County's licensed dairy, is located in Garden Valley, offering farmstead goat cheeses, goat milk, soaps, and lotions. 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And the Jose Wine Caves on Prospect Road in Garden Valley thanks the community for their support. The tasting room is open. Is open every Saturday and Sunday from 10 a.m. to sunset, it says here now. Alfonso Elena can be reached for more information at 707-695-7843. Excuse me. Got a frog in my throat. And Michael Murphy underwrites on KFLK Radio, so that his wife Rebecca has some place to go every other Tuesday and Saturday. He invites you to tune in for Reba's Reggae and Blues on the first and third and fifth Tuesdays from noon to two. And Reba's Mostly Blues on the first and third Saturdays from noon to two. And Marvell Food Stores, hey, they're located in the Buffalo Hill Center, 6049 Front Street off Highway 193 here in Georgetown. 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Hey, they're open 7 days a week, 7 to 9, 530-333-2245, if you need to yak at them. All right, let's see what's next. All right, let's do this. Let's hear some Neil Young. There's always time for Neil Young. Here we go.

Okay, I'm going to try this one instead. This is a true story. It's I'm going to keep the theme alive from the last one. This is a song about one night after we played this festival one time and we were hanging out with Willie Nelson. And he it was a real honor. And we got to go back to his house and hang out. And this is a true story about that night. Hope you guys dig it.

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Hey, we're the community radio for the Georgetown Divide and beyond. That's right, it's a little old radio station. All right, last song was a little bit of Skinner. I know a little. Zach Schmidt, before that, Concrete Dreams. Here's some Jethro Tull, Thick as a Brick. Blue Oyster Cult, before that, Burning for You. Jack Johnson, got to smoke some weed with Willie and got lost all of his money. Song is Willie Got Me Stoned. The Stones did Beast of Burden. Ryan Bingham. Yeah, that's a brand new song of his, Americana. And started the set with Neil Young. Everybody knows this is nowhere. They just know it. You can ask anybody. At the half hour, KFLK provides public service announcements. 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Fill out the information and mail it to P.O. 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Or just come on down here, drop it off at Studio, Main Street, or right across from the fire station. You can't miss us. 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Hey, they might not be accurate. Today is May 2nd, 2026. First 5 Eldorado posts the monthly Eldorado free food distribution calendar on their Facebook page. 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I'm not sure what the numbers are for that, but you're going to have to figure it out to connect with a community navigator. Hey, they're there for you and your family. Hey, coming up here on the Hill, Memorial Day weekend, they're having their second annual Upcountry Jam. That's right. This is located up there at the, it's on Veterans Way in Georgetown, up the hill a couple miles. Anyway, there's about 10 or 12 bands at two stages. It's on Monday, May 25th, Memorial Day. It starts at noon, goes till 9 p.m. There's about 10 or 12 bands here, and they sound pretty good. So, stamp it on your forehead or put it on your calendar on your phone, whatever you got to do. But check it out. Monday, May 25th. Veterans Way, 3000 Veterans Way in Georgetown. All right, where did I leave off here? Let's see what I've done. All right. All right. Well, we're going to get into some music from 1975. See if you recognize this one.

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We crossed

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Right. We're the community radio for the Georgetown Divide and beyond. That last song from 1971, digging up some old stuff there from Lee Michaels. Do you know what I mean? Or do you know what I'm talking about? I don't know. Do I know what I'm talking about? New Riders of Purple Sage. Before that, Panama Red. We heard some Jackie Green, Gone Wandering. John R. Miller, In My Skin. That's a good song there. Abandoned Theory. I love that Brady Bunch 2.0. That's a great song. And then we heard some Pink Floyd, Have a Cigar. When's the last time you heard that one? All right. Well, let's thank some underwriters, and then I'm going to get out of here and let give me back my break core come in here and tear the place up. That's right. Jollity Farms, El Dorado County's licensed dairy, is located in Garden Valley, offering farmstead goat cheeses, goat milk, soaps, and lotions. 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They're open 7 days a week, 7 a.m. to 9. If you need to talk to them, 530-333-2245. We'll connect you. Michael Murphy writes on KFOK Community Radio said his wife, Rebecca, has some place to go every other Tuesday and Saturday. He invites you to tune in for Reba's Reggae and Blues on the first, third, and fifth Tuesdays from noon to two, and Reba's Mostly Blues first and third Saturdays from noon to two. And Jose Wine Caves on Prospector Road in Garden Valley thanks the community for their support. The tasting room is open every Saturday and Sunday from 10 a.m. to sunset. Alfonso Elena can be reached for more information at 707-695-7843. All right, guys, I'll be back next Saturday for a fresh new assorted nut show. Until then, I'm going to leave you with, what did I want to play here? Well, where did I find it? Here it is. A little bit of Neil Young. Yes. Down by the river. Hey, I'll see you next Saturday. Be good out there.

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1: Yo, Froggy. Somewhere a real gal idiot, you know. Somewhere a gal fool.
0: Mama, go in a scenario. A

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0: And this is Positive Vibes on the Divide with your host,
1: Rasta Jeffrey.
0: And Sweet D.
1: And special guest in the house,
2: DJ Mars.
1: Yeah, man.
0: I got DJ Mars up in the house. What you got to tell the folks? DJ Mars.
2: I'm glad to be here.
1: We're glad you're here, too.
2: Thank you.
0: Got that good vibe flowing, because you know the people knowing. 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
1: Buffalo Hill Center. And last but not least, we'd like to thank the Pink Pussy Hats. The Pink Pussy Hats, sister, grandmother, auntie, babe, goddess, and mom celebrate. The Pussy Hat is a symbol of support and solidarity for women's rights. And don't forget,
0: the views and opinions
1: expressed in this program
0: are not those of the speaker.
1: Are those of the speaker.
0: Of those of the speaker. Sometimes, you know, with me, it's not even from me. I don't know where it's coming from. But we're going to say from those of the speaker. For
1: and do not
0: sake.
1: Necessarily
0: represent those of KFOK, LP, FM, or
1: its management, staff, or underwriters.
0: What you say, DJ Mars?
2: Yeah.
1: All right.
0: Folks, tell the folks what's happening.
2: I'm glad to be here again.
1: And we got some, what kind of music do we got to play? We
0: tell
1: got,
0: the folks something in Spanish for us.
2: We got Sean Paul.
0: Sean Paul coming up in a few?
2: Yep.
0: But that's reggae, that's not Spanish. I said, tell the folks something in Spanish for me.
2: Oh. Hola.
0: Hola. Hola.
1: Bonjour.
2: ¿Cómo estás?
1: ¿Cómo se va?
0: Sweet. How y'all doing out there today? For sure. So we're going to run it off with a little reggae with Peter Broggs. Left Bobby Lyon and come. Oh, what? Tell folks.
2: Yeah.
1: Yeah, man.

he gon' bow. But the difference is the ones who choose to kneel right now. Sing Yeshua through my darkest days, make the heavens smile. Don't let your head get inflated, these praises ain't for the crowd. I serve a name so great it made the sea split. I serve a name so great it made my knees hit the floor. Feel the spirit when I look to you, that breeze in my core. Like

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2: 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On the 9th of May, they're going to have Mountain Dog is going to be the musician that's going to be playing. And this is a community partnership with GDRD.
0: Yeah, in the background, reggae in Jamaica, drive a home. Yeah, man. And along with that, we got a little Heart to Heart Vineyards, and Pollard Hill is hosting the Vineyard Market, a boutique vineyard marketing featuring local artisan vineyards. 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Admission to the market is free, and the food, wine tasting, hard cider, and non-alcoholic beverages will be available for purchase. 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

0: 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Yemen. All right, we're going to get things...
1: DJ Mars in the house.
0: Yeah.
2: What up?
0: What up?
3: What up?
0: You could talk into mine.
2: Okay.
0: Oh, it's working. They're both working, I think.
2: Okay.
0: All right, well, I'm going to do a big up to Josh and Isaiah, both from Cool, California. And I'm doing a big up and playing Good Kid. They're going to be playing...
1: Got that good kid rolling.
0: They are good kids. And speaking of Good Kid, Good Kid's going to be playing in Oakland this Wednesday at the Fox Theater. So... Isaiah and Josh are going to go see them live. So we got a little Good Kid to start off this set with Ginger Lemonade. Yeah.

0: 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DJ Mars up in the house.
1: What up?
0: What up? What up? Special request going out.
1: I want to shout out to my mom, Eva, because she loves reggae, and this is one of her favorite songs by Kabaka.
0: Pyramid.
1: And Damien Jr.
0: Gong.
1: And Gong Marley.
0: What's the name of the song?
1: And it's Red, Golden, Green.
2: Run that track.
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0: And sweet
2: DJ Mark.
0: In the house with us today. What the folks gonna say? Hey, the last hour of music. We got to get that big up to GDPUD. KFOK receives underwriting support from the Georgetown Divide Public Utility District. 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
1: Buffalo Hill Center. And we also like to thank the Pink Pussy Hats. The Pink Pussy Hats, sister, grandmother, auntie, babe, goddess, and mom celebrate. 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
0: Hey, hey, hey. So, you know, we're going to take you out with a little Paul Anka. What y'all know about them? A young soul and an old soul in the house and DJ Jar's mix. This your mix. Tell the folks about this song you picked.
2: It's super good. I love it.
0: Why do you love it?
2: Because I feel comfortable with it.
0: Why do you feel comfortable? When do you feel comfortable?
2: Like whenever I'm doing my homework.
0: All right. Run that track. What is it called?
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2: Yep.
1: Like some Wendy's, something like that. What y'all got pumping in the next half hour?
0: What you got pumping?
1: Because
0: I'm playing the music right now.
1: Got a little Sade.
0: All right. Run the track.
1: DJ Mark.
0: Run the track.
1: Jack.

Making bad decisions. I ain't too drunk, but I'm close. You're my blue jean, baby. Driving me crazy. Hop in my 4x4, two seats.

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2: DJ Mars.
0: And sweet D. You know, we're going to close this out. What you say about that, DJ Mars?
2: Yeah.
0: Nice having you in the house for sure. 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For more information, the tap room can be reached at 530-444-0478.
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Good morning, Fatheads. Oh boy, the speaker, microphone works. Yay. 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We're licensed through the American River Folk Society, and we just started off on a high note there, the drinking thing. Oh, Gary Stewart, poor guy, from 1974. It was a pleasure to come in today and hear Fat on the on our computer music, so yahoo. I would like to thank my underwriter for hour number 1 of 3. I will be with you here until noon, and that's a big shout out and thank you to Paula Margaret Adams, longtime Divide community members and founding members of KFOK Community Radio, are proud to underwrite programming on the Voice of the Divide and say thank you for great, unique shows that you won't hear anywhere else. Thanks, Paula Margretta, for your support. And what else? If you want to call me here, 530-333-4300. Pardon me. I'm going to sail through some more Fat drinking songs and some really funny stuff. This is it's great music. I love the Fat. And then you're going to hear from IC Hawks in LA. They'll be at the Sophia tonight in Sacramento, tonight being Friday, December 10th. And showtime's at 7 if you want to go. You can hitch a ride with me and Gary. We're going down there. So the Hawks off of one of their older CDs. But right now, because I can, let's hear from Emmylou Harris. Here's a little song written by Delbert McClinton. Thanks for coming with me on Fathead Radio on KFOK, LPFM, Georgetown, 95.1 FM, KFOK.org.

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I'm going to do my announcements a little bit early because I've got two kind of long songs lined up. They both tell stories. Brian Burns and Slade Cleaves. It'll be good, so don't touch that dial. You just heard My Head Hurts, My Feet Stink, and I Don't Love Jesus. Jimmy Buffett, who hasn't had a day like that? Loudon Wainwright. He too had a day like that. Wine with dinner. Drinks before dinner, after dinner drinks. Ouch. And my Marchman, Houston Marchman fix for the day off of his CD, Leaving Dallas. You had Caleb and Ray Dawn. Wow, another good story. And I See Hawks in LA live tonight at the Sophia in Sacramento off of their album, California Country. Pardon me, you heard Motorcycle Mama. And we started with Emmylou Harris, Two More Bottles of Wine. So here we are at the half hour. We're going to have to take the slot, nickel slot out of the door thing because we had a break-in attempt. Those of us with skinny arms, we can reach in through the slot and open the doors. And I guess that's what happened. Why would you want to break in here? Seriously? Leave off some 8-track.

tapes, maybe. So here we are, the half hour. KFOK provides public service announcements. 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Oh, yeah, somebody crossed it out. Or drop it off at our studio at 6290 Main Street, Georgetown. And please note that many of our programs are rebroadcast, so the dates read may not be accurate. Looks like we need some of Rebecca's whiteout for this. And today is Friday, January 10th. A fundraiser crab feed for Heartsong Ranch will be held on Saturday, tomorrow, January 11th, at the Cool Community Hall, 1701 Highway 193. Dinner includes Dungeness crab, bread, salad, and pasta. Doors at 6 with a no-host bar, and dinner is at 7. 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And if you should go to that little event, please tell Jim and Kathy that you heard about it on KFOK. Mother Goose on the Loose takes place on the first and third Fridays of the month at 9:30 a.m. at the Georgetown Library. 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Here's the Fly Right Boys again in the background for you. 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Okay, get ready for some good stories. We're going to start with Brian Burns and then have some Slade Cleaves and then back to the fat. So thanks for coming along with me on your community radio station, KFOK, LPFM, Georgetown, 95.1 FM, KFOK.org. Here's Brian.

where the engine plunged off into the flood and its headlights eerie glow can still be seen from the naked ridge and the icy water below. And old number 8, that mighty freight, was gone in the blink of an eye.

Now the big rigs cross on Highway 6, just above the timber line. 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

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I said, boys, it's a way of life from which there is no escape.

Well, I consider my morning complete. Chuck Wagon and the Wheels on Fathead Radio. 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Thanks for all the calls. It's busy in here today. I'm loving it. And that was, yes, as stated, Chuck Wagon and the Wheels, Red Hot Women and Ice Cold Beer. I remember when that came out. What year was that? Let me see. That was, oh my gosh, 1981. I remember riding my bike to work and singing that at the top of my lungs. Before that, you had A Good Woman Likes to Drink with the Boys. Good, good woman. NERPS, New Riders of the Purple Sage. You had some John Fogerty off of Blue Moon Swamp with Bad, Bad Boy. That was a good one. And a brand new Joe Robinson off of Undertones, Millennium Man. Lightning Bar Blues. Before that, Arlo Guthrie. I can still hear the music in the restroom. Jerry Lee Lewis. And then the good stories. Slade Cleaves off of Broke Down, Breakfast in Hell. And before that, Brian Burns, The Train Wreck of the Kiowa. I used to know how to say that. Kiowa Creek. And that's off of Heavy Weather. And I'd like to thank some underwriters. It's 10 o'clock straight up. Look at me go. Big shout out and thank you to Paul and Margaretta Doms, longtime Divide community members and founding members of KFOK Community Radio, are proud to underwrite programming on the Voice of the Divide and say thank you for great, unique shows that you won't hear anywhere else. Thanks, Paul and Margaretta, for your support and for their literal support. We'd like to thank GDPUD. KFOK receives underwriting support from the Georgetown Divide Public Utilities District. Serving the water needs of the Georgetown Divide, GDPUD is committed to the Divide community. For more information about their activities, they can be reached at 530-333-4356 or online at gd-pud.org. So I got a hold of this funny lady. What if your girlfriend was gone? Carla Olbrich, and she sent me four CDs, one of which, a little handwritten note, it says, "This is my most requested song. Don't play track one," and there's a reason. If I could copyright the F word. 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Here we go.

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The letter word messages

0: I've bought a computer. It cost £1,000, but every time I switch it on, it keeps on falling down. I used to think it was my friend, but now it drives me round the bend. You'd be surprised the time I spend reinstalling Windows. I switch it on. What is this? Something wrong with config sys? This isn't my idea of bliss, reinstalling Windows. I want to share my printers and I want to share my files. I want to share my anger because it drives me blooming wild. My songs, they say, can be sublime. I've conquered cadence, mastered rhyme. But nowadays I spend my time reinstalling Windows. Reinstall, oh what fun. It says it helps you get things done. Every day now, everyone's reinstalling Windows. Look again, it will say, all you do is plug and play. How do I spend every day reinstalling Windows? It can't find my printer and it can't locate my mouse. The other day it told me they're in another house. Still unplugged, still unplayed, I emailed God in search of aid. He's far too busy, I'm afraid, reinstalling Windows. Up at dawn for one more try. Does it work? Can pigs fly? How do I expect to die? Reinstalling Windows. I used to like a drink or three. No time now, don't call for me. I'm going to spend eternity reinstalling Windows.
1: It's enough to drive you to drink, ain't it?

Well, I think that the yodeling pickle has put a curse on the Fly Right Boys. They are not playing as we speak. So, wait a minute. Let me try this. Oh, my goodness. They have bit the dust. Okay. I have not bitten the dust yet. This is Fathead Radio on KFOK, LPFM, Georgetown, 95.1 FM, KFOK.org. That was just too spooky. I'm always afraid the yodeling pickle's battery is going to die, but apparently he lives forever and takes out my bed music with him. You just heard I Ain't Wait No More by Teddy Morgan and the Pistoles. Before that, Ry Cooter, Fool for a Cigarette. And What's Made Milwaukee Famous Has Made a Fool Out of Me, Jerry Lee Lewis. And the Days Lonesome off of their album, Hurry Home. One of These Lonesome Mornings. And we also had I Remember by Shelley King. Before that, No Beer in Heaven. Well, why go? Dillard and Hartford. And then Tom T. Hall told you about I Like Beer. What else do we have there? Oh, the funny stuff. Reinstalling windows off of Dr. Demento's basement tapes. Les Barker, he's described as an English fellow with a non-discernible hairstyle. I looked him up and they're right. And we started with Live from Carla Olbrich. If I could copyright the F word, I wish I could play the other one on air, but I can't. So I will let you know that. It's weird without bed music. At the half hour, KFOK provides public service announcements. 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KFOK.org, yes. Submit the information, mail it to P.O. 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No, that's a flagpole. And as you know, many of our shows are rebroadcast, so the dates I'm about to read may or may not be accurate. I'm going to try these guys one more time. Hang on. Okay, that's more like it. I promise I won't yodel the pickle for you guys anymore. Jeez Louise. Chuck Brodsky returns to the Marshall Grange on Friday, January 10th. That's out today. Show starts at 7:30. 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The Folsom Lake and Rancho Cordova Kiwanis Clubs present their 17th annual Crab and Steak Feed on Friday, January 17th at the Folsom Community Center, 52 Natoma Street. Doors at 12:30 and the meal is served at 1:30. For tickets and more information, go to folsomlakekiwanis.org. And here's some more Grange stuff. The Marshall Grange and Drug Free Divide present its speakers series and potluck on the fourth Wednesday of each month. The potluck begins at 6:30 and the speaker is at 7. The Marshall Grange is located at 4940 Marshall Road in Garden Valley. And here's one coming up tomorrow night. The South Shingle Springs Community Center presents its second Saturday night on January 11th with music by the B-Side Band and Scott Walshall. Doors open at 6 and the music begins at 7. This is a BYOB event. The address is 4440 South Shingle Road. Visit the center's Facebook page or website for details, and they are a proud underwriter of KFOK. So if you go there to see the B-Side Band, you'll probably see Runaway Heather, and please thank anyone at the door for continuing their underwriting. They just re-upped for a whole year. So if you were tuned in to Kathy's Cozy Corner last Sunday, you heard some great Divide. I like them so much, I brung them in again today. So I'm going to start off I'm halfway through the show, the next half of the show, or as Car Talk used to say, the third half. I miss those guys, with some great Divide. So thanks for coming along with me on your community-supported radio station, KFOK, LPFM, Georgetown, 95.1 on your FM dial, KFOK.org.

And looking for Nevada, Granny's out looking for some marijuana. Granny won't smoke some, Granny won't smoke some, Granny won't smoke some marijuana. Granny won't smoke some, Granny won't smoke some, Granny won't smoke some marijuana. Here I am down on my knees, get away, Granny, get away, please. And listen to the Beatles, ain't it much fun now that it's legal. Granny won't smoke some, Granny won't smoke some, Granny won't smoke some marijuana. Granny won't smoke some, Granny won't smoke some, Granny won't smoke some.

I never have trusted the women, but Sheila, I'll trust you tonight.

And there's your Bobby Bear for the morning. 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You had your early morning tequila there, Tequila Sheila, Bobby Bear, one of my faves. Before that, Sheila Tequila, the Sir Douglas Quintet, and you had, I think I'll just sit here and drink, Merle Haggard, and what else do we have there? Oh, Bill Picard. I really like him off of the first 5 years, and that was Hollow Spot. Before that, Melody by Bill Wyman and his Rhythm Kings. And Granny Won't You Smoke Some, Granny Won't You Smoke Some. That was John Hartford. Panama Red, New Riders of the Purple Sage. We started with Used to Be off of Break in the Storm by The Great Divide. And it's time to thank a couple of underwriters, starting with GDPUD. Big breath. KFOK receives underwriting support from the Georgetown Divide Public Utilities District, serving the water needs of the Georgetown Divide. GDPUD is committed to the Divide community. For more information about their activities, they can be reached at 530-333-4356 or online at gd-pud.org. And also, for their continuing support, we'd like to thank Shingle Springs Community Center, providing a venue for events. More information is available on their website at shinglespringscommunitycenter.org. Events that they host can be viewed on their website or Facebook page. And if you find yourself in there on their second Saturday night or bunco night or whatever, please tell them you heard about it on KFOK. So I'm going to start hour number 3 of 3 with a twofer by the Hot Burrito Brothers. I mean the Flying Burrito Brothers of their Hot Burrito collection. If you'd like to give me a call here, the number is 530-333-4300, and this is KFOK LPFM Georgetown.

Yeah, think about it, darling. I love it. This microphone works. Everything's working. It's all good. Thanks for calling in, John Ball, and thank you for renewing your underwritership. I did mine. Rebecca did hers. So we've got money coming in because I think we might need some more new equipment. I'm not quite sure, but I don't do computers. I'm the Luddite or Luddite or whatever. So you just heard Jaded Lover by Ronald Clyde Crosby, also known as Jerry Jeff Walker. The Amazing Rhythm Aces before that, Third Rate Romance, the one that put him on the charts. He had a couple states, Leaving Tennessee off of West Texture's Robert Earl Keen Jr. That's when he was a junior. And Jerry House, he cracks me up off of his album Bull, Deep in Texas, 6 feet deep in Texas. Oof. Dixie Chicken by Little Feet before that. You had Your Place or Mine, Gary Stewart. And the Hot Burrito, or the Flying Burrito Brothers twofer off of Hot Burrito Brothers, an anthology. White Line Fever, and before that, Do You Know How It Feels? And it is time to let you know that at half hour, KFOK provides public service announcements. 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Provide the information and mail it to P.O. 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Or drop it off at our studios. I'm not quite sure how we're going to do that now that we have welded shut the box. Slip it under the door, whatever. Tape it to a window. We'll get it. We'll get it, and I'll get it on the air for you. And please note that many of our programs are rebroadcast, so the dates read may not be accurate. Now the Flyright boys are back. I guess the yodeling pickle no longer scares them. The El Dorado County Democrats hosts its Platinum Speakers Series on Friday, January 17th, with Senator Mike McGuire as the speaker. Cocktails and hors d'oeuvres available. The time is 5:30 to 7:30 p.m. For tickets, location, and more information, call 916-312-3008. The 2020 Women's Civil Rights Rally in March takes place on Saturday, January 18th. Meet at 9 a.m. at Southside Park in Sacramento. The march leaves the park at 10:30, and the rally takes place at 11:45 at the state capitol. There's another one in Nevada City that day. It starts at noon at Robinson Plaza. So if you're interested in doing the march, I know Margaretta and I will be there. You can go look up marches and see where all they're going to be, where they're at. Here's some more Flyright boys for you. Well, a handsome fellow and his cute little dog just drove by. Who might that be? On Wednesday, January 15th, Chadwick Stokes and the Pintos with Daniel Rodriguez will be on stage at the Sierra Nevada Brewery's Big Room. Visit the brewery's website for tickets and more information. And the Old Coloma Theater runs on volunteer power. If you have a skill such as grant writing, videography, sewing, being a concession worker, passing out show flyers, or acting, they put that last, contact them on their webpage at oldcolomatheater.org. And old has an E and theater is R-E. Okay, where did I leave off? Oh yeah, let's do some Kevin Deal. Haven't heard him in a little while. Followed by some old Rodney Crowell. Ooh, always a good, always good. Thanks for the calls. Thanks for coming along with me on Fathead Radio on your community-supported radio station, KFOK, LPFM, Georgetown, 95.1 FM, KFOK.org.

Goodman wrote that song, and he told me it was the perfect country and western song. I wrote him back a letter and I told him it was not the perfect country and western song because he hadn't said anything at all about mama or trains or trucks or prison or getting drunk. Well, he sat down and wrote another verse to the song and he sent it to me, and after reading it I realized that my friend had written the perfect country and western song. And I felt obliged to include it on this album. The last verse goes like this here. Well, I was drunk the day my mom got out of prison.

Well, there you go. The McKay Brothers Bandera style. Closing out Fathead Radio. And I just found out I'll be in tomorrow. Kathleen and I are swapping Saturdays so I can do the march, the Women's March, either in Nevada City. It's got a later start time, or Sacramento. But, you know, we're standing up for our rights. Gosh darn it. And this is Fathead Radio on KFOK LPFM Georgetown, 95.1 FM, KFOK.org. And before Bandera style, you had Fine Ortiz Blues, I Deserve to Be Kissed, R. Crumb and His Cheap Suit Serenaders, David Allen Coe, You Never Even Call Me By My Name. And who else do we have there? Oh, Rodney Crowell off of Keys to the Highway, going way, way back. Now That We're Alone, isn't that pretty? And we started with Kevin Deal off of his album Kiss on the Breeze with The Day the Blues Cried. And I would like to thank my underwriter for this hour for their support, helping to keep us on air, Shingle Springs Community Center, providing a venue for events. More information is available on their website at shinglespringscommunitycenter.org. Events that they host can be viewed on their website or Facebook page. So if you go in there for, again, Bunko or Second Saturday, and B-Side is playing this second Saturday. That would be tomorrow night. Tell them you heard about it on KFOK. Alrighty then. So until tomorrow, ta-ta, and here's some Fountains of Wayne. Stay tuned for Broads and Blues. Yay.

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1: 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Okay.
2: Hi, John. This is Janice. We'd just like to wish you a very

All right, here's a song we wrote especially for you. No kidding. It's called Back Where It All Begins.

0: 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Yeah, buddy.
1: Thank you for tuning in. 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Enjoy your night. Bye.
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I am your host, Shirley George. And so happy to be here on this bluebird sky kind of a day. I hear the wind's going to be blowing all day. But it's gorgeous. Gorgeous up here in the foothills. So I would like to thank GDPUD. KFOK receives underwriting support from the Georgetown Divide Public Utility District, serving the water needs of the Georgetown Divide. GDPUD is committed to the community. For more information about GDPUD activities, they can be reached at 530-333-4356 or online at gd-pud.org. Also, big thanks goes out to Jollity Farm in El Dorado County's licensed dairy is located in Garden Valley, offering farmstead goat cheeses, goat milk soaps, and lotions. Farm stands open 9 a.m. to 2 p.m. Tuesday through Sunday. 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All right, well, I have a little of this and that, so I want to thank you for joining me this morning to listen to the musical soundtrack of our lives.

And now, folks, we're going to beat out one of our new recordings. It's a tune from Walt Disney's picture. And we just finished doing this number for the Academy Award in Hollywood. And it's called Bare Necessities.

our ears, and we counted cars just as high as we could go. I can almost hear the steam and the big old driver scream with a sound my little boy will never know.

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The Wabash and the TP, Lackawanna and the IC, yeah, the nickel plate, the good old Santa Fe. 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

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Some tears has got to fall.

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Well, that was Anything Goes by Cole Porter. Before that, the Ink Spots, Into Each Life Some Rain Must Fall. We don't know what the sunshine feels like until it rains. 16 Tons before that, and that was Tennessee Ernie Ford. Utah Phillips before that with Daddy What's an A-Train. We also heard from Louis Armstrong with The Bare Necessities. You know, it's true. Little Mamuse snuck in there in the wrong order, but We Shall Be Known. The Ink Spots, I Don't Want to Set the World on Fire. Please let this summer be a good fire season. Bing Crosby before that was Swinging on a Star. And Ace Brigody and his 14 Virginians. Yes, that, sir, that's my baby. We also heard Grandmother Song, Sheffy Orenbach. That was another slip-in. These silly playlists. Road Drum started this last set with Mozart Gabriel. And you're listening to The Blooming Iris and The Bouncing Bee right here on KFOK LPFM Georgetown. 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Or come on by and drop off a flyer at our studio right here on Main Street. Many of you know our programs are rebroadcast and the dates read may not be accurate. Well, the second annual Memorial Day 2026 Upcountry Jam is coming to Georgetown at 3000 Veterans Way in Georgetown, California. This is being put on by Stephen Royale and the VFW Post 9241. There are tons of music. There's going to be two stages. It's from 12 to 9 p.m. And that is going to be Monday, May 25th on Memorial Day. And donations are appreciated and there's going to be free parking. So I'll see you there. All right. Let's see. What makes us happy? Being healthy. Protecting the planet, respecting others. Sounds good to me. It's these and the rest of the 21 precepts in the Way to Happiness booklet. Read them and find out more at thewaytohappiness.org. And geoengineeringwatch.org is an organization that investigates global climate modification programs around the world. To view historical documents and film footage, you may visit their website at geoengineeringwatch.org. And the Sierra Renaissance Society is a group of El Dorado County senior adults who want to learn about new topics, meet new people, and have fun. Among the events are speakers and workshops. Membership is open to adults who wish to learn and help others learn. No college degree is required for membership, just the wisdom that comes with experience and the curiosity to keep learning. More information and calendar of events available at srsedc.com or on their Facebook page. All right, fun stuff. Let's get back to it. Hi there out there. Thanks for listening. Okay, let's see. What are we working with here? I think we're going to start with a little Elvis Presley. All right. Thanks for being here with me at KFOK. Okay.

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It might not be all that keeps you going, but it's a mighty powerful way of telling somebody you ain't

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Now, just offhand, you might think us humans is about the only outfits that can sing, but I recollect that old Cricket was about the best singer for his size that I ever heard. Crickets always sing under old chunks of rotten wood, old stuffy apartment houses where the stair step

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Crickets don't help bring the house down. He just hangs around to sing that the damn thing's falling down. But them other bugs that really brought the house down, they run off somewhere and holler, "That cricket was there all the time. He's the one. He lives in rotten filth. He causes it. 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

0: Labor, like Israel, has many sorrows. 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
1: once
0: of the children of the race.
1: Reaffirm the fact that violence and hatred are the attributes of

0: All right. Well, that was I Am Blessed by Desiree Dawson. Before that, Woody Guthrie with The Singing Cricket. We also heard from Elephant Revival with Sing to the Mountain. We started that last set with I Don't Care If the Sun Don't Shine, Elvis Presley. And we also heard from Woody Guthrie, The Grand Coulee Dam. And I think that's about it. Anything Goes, Cole Porter. And you're listening to The Blooming Iris and The Bouncing Bee right here on KFOK LPFM Georgetown. And I'd like to thank for making this last hour possible, Jollity Farms. El Dorado County's licensed dairy is located in our own Garden Valley, offering farmstead goat.
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And again, you're tuned to KFOK LPFM Georgetown. My name is Greg. This is X Marks the Spot. Thank you for being here. It's 9:02 on this Thursday evening in Georgetown, California. And we are broadcasting live high atop the KFOK building here on the 5th day of March, 2026 AD. Fifty degrees outside and billions of stars. And a quick thank you to the ladies downstairs in the cafeteria. Gladys, Agatha, and Mabel, thank you, ladies. Another fantastic meal, a stick-to-your-ribs type of dinner from the cafeteria ladies downstairs. So thanks, ladies. And those wonderful smells just kind of waft through the entire KFOK building. Anyway, speaking of thanks, let's take just a minute to give thanks to some of our underwriters, without whom it'd be hard to keep the lights on here at KFOK. So first up, a big thank you goes out to the Marval Food Store for their financial support of KFOK. The Marval Food Store, located in the Buffalo Hills Center here in downtown Georgetown, 6049 Front Street, right off of Highway 193. 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And a big thank you to Michael Murphy for his financial support of KFOK. Michael underwrites on KFOK Community Radio so that his wife Rebecca has some place to go every other Tuesday and Saturday. 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And Reba's Mostly Blues the first and third Saturdays from noon until 2 p.m. So thank you, Michael. And that's a big change for Reba to be on Tuesdays. I think for probably the last 21 or 22 years, Reba's been on Mondays from 5 to 7, and now she has switched over Tuesdays from noon until 2. So anyway, we're glad Reba is out there spinning the tunes. 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

And if you're wondering what we've been listening to, let's talk about that real quick. We started things off at the bottom of the hour, some Social Distortion, and that was I Was Wrong. Of course, Mike Ness, the driving force behind Social Distortion. That was from his, actually There, we'll include the whole band. That was Their 1996 release off of great title of that album, White Light, White Heat, White Trash. And American Jesus, that was, of course, Bad Religion off of their album Recipe for Hate. Heard from Sitting and Waiting from right here in El Dorado County. That was Internal Differences, and that is off of their CD Sandpaper Dolls.

We also heard from The Distillers off of their album Sing Sing Death House, and that was City of Angels, released on Hellcat Records. Concrete Blonde, Jeanette Napolitano and Company, brought us Joey. That's off of their album Bloodletting. And we finished things off with more Sitting and Waiting, again off of Sandpaper Dolls, and that is Fog City.

All right, and now second hour, we're going to head in a different direction, a totally different genre. We will not be punking it up. We'll be mellowing a bit, and again, as with last week, the programming committee here at KFOK, particularly X Marks Spot, is really stuck on some power pop, so we are going to continue on in the power pop vein. And again, you're tuned to KFOK LPFM Georgetown. My name is Greg, and this is X Marks the Spot. Thanks for being here.

All right, once again, you are tuned to KFOK LPFM Georgetown. My name is Greg. This is another edition of X Marks the Spot. Thank you so much for being here. We are broadcasting live on this 5th day of March, 2026 AD. 9:32 in the evening here at Georgetown, California. Beautiful Georgetown evening. It is 48 degrees outside, getting a little chilly. I think we've moved past the sweatshirt stage and we are now into the jacket stage. So things are cooling off yet. Billions and billions of stars out. No moon as of yet. We will get a waning gibbous moon up high in the sky here in a few hours. And it is time to talk about things going on in these parts and beyond. So, get your charcoal and slate, get your whiteboard and dry erase markers, get your rune stick and your chisel, because here we go. All right, first up, the Georgetown Divide Rec District and Friends of the Library present a song circle, and that's the third Sunday of the month at 1:30 p.m., and you will be singing songs from the Rise Up Singing Book, and this event is located at the Georgetown Community Center at 6329 Lower Main Street, right here in Georgetown. And humanrights.com would like us to know that every person is entitled to some fundamental human rights, such as the right to seek a safe place to live, freedom to move, and the right to a nationality. And you can get your free human rights booklet today at humanrights.com. And if you're a local Native American from different tribes, Lavana Galvan is preparing a gathering. And if you'd like more information, you can email her at Laura, L-A-U-R-A, 3510 at gmail.com. And the Sierra Renaissance Society is a group of El Dorado County senior adults who want to learn about new topics, meet new people, and have fun. Among the events are speakers and workshops. Membership is open to all adults who wish to learn and help others learn. No college degree is required for membership, just the wisdom that comes with experience and the curiosity to keep learning. And if you'd like more information and a calendar of events, the best thing to do is go to their Facebook page, the Sierra Renaissance Society. And let's talk about what we've been listening to for the past half hour or so. We started things off at the top of the hour with Mark Joseph, Mark from the UK, of course, and that was Lady Lady off of his album Scream. And Mark Joseph, early 2000s, pretty prominent musician, played all the instruments on his albums, and I would say played them quite well. Anyway, the Wonderments, off of their second album, Bali, brought us In and Around Greg Lake. And then we heard from Thin White Rope out of Davis, California. And it was Moonhead off of the album by the same name. And then we heard from Guster off of their album Ganging Up on the Sun. That was Satellite. And we went over to the Explorers Club, Forever, and that's off of their album Freedom Wind. And we finished things off with some Jason Faulkner, a remake of a Joni Mitchell classic. And you know, you should only do a remake if you can do it as good or better than. And I would say his version is as good as Joni Mitchell's. Different time, obviously, different kind of redid that song in his own way. So anyway, and that's off of Jason Faulkner's album, Everyone Says It's On.
All right, and we will continue on in the same vein, the same genre, some power pop, mostly from the Los Angeles area. And thanks for being here. And a big shout out to my fellow Thursday broadcast crew. We start things off in the mornings with Grizzly Nixon's History Hour, Guy Nixon in the house. Shirley George is in from 10 to 12 with the Blooming Iris and the Bouncing Bee. Dylan and Stacy from noon until 2 with a radio show. Doug McGuffin, Little Ridge Radio from 2 to 5, and then Chanzilla with Georgetown Rocks. Chan, of course, having his finger on the pulse of all things local. And then 8 to 10, X marks the spot with the nightcap here at KFOK. Again, thanks for being here.

And you've been tuned to KFOK LPFM Georgetown. My name is Greg, and this has been another edition of X Marks the Spot. Thank you so much for being here with us on this 5th day of March 2026. And it is rapidly approaching 10 o'clock here in Georgetown, California. And I hope wherever you have been this evening is just as beautiful as where we are here in Georgetown. And whether you're right here in town at 95.1 on the FM dial, or if you've tuned in through KFOK.org, we always appreciate you being here. And speaking of appreciation, let's take just a moment to give thanks to a few of our underwriters, without whom it would be tough to do anything here at KFOK. And first up, a big thank you goes out to the Marval Food Stores for their financial support of KFOK. 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And a big thank you goes out to Michael Murphy for his financial support of KFOK. Michael underwrites on KFOK Community Radio, so his wife Rebecca has some place to go every other Tuesday and Saturday. Michael invites you to tune in for Reba's Reggae and Blues on the 1st, 3rd, and 5th Tuesday of the month, and that runs from noon until 2, and then you can catch Reba's Mostly Blues the 1st and 3rd Saturdays of the month from noon until 2. And also a big thank you goes out to Jollity Farm for their financial support of KFOK. 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

And also a big thank you to the ladies downstairs in the cafeteria. Thank you, ladies. Another spectacular meal tonight was tuna noodle surprise. So thank you, Mabel, Agatha, and Gladys. Also, big thanks to the quarantine crew for tuning in and being out there. Scott, John, JJ, and Dan. Various Thompsons tune in throughout El Dorado County. Kim right here in Georgetown. And a big thank you to Bear Williams for writing, playing, and producing the X Marks Spot theme song. And thanks to the multitudes of X fans in Southern California and in the Sacramento Valley tuning in to catch X Marks the Spot. And God willing, we will be back again next Thursday evening with another edition of X Marks Spot. Again, can't say it enough. Thank you so much for being here this evening. And as she always does, Eliza Gilkison is... Oh, you know what? We should talk about what we just heard before Eliza takes us out of here. And we did hear... Let's see here. We heard from the 3 o'clock... off of their album 16 Tambourines, that was Stupid Einstein. The Wonderments, off of their very first self-titled album, that was Proto Pretty. Of course, the Jellyheads. The Monkees, off of a compilation album, Headquarters, that was For Pete's Sake. The Bangles, their first big hit right there off of All Over the Place, and that was The Hero Takes a Fall. And we finish things off with Brian Wilson, the Beach Boys, The Warmth of the Sun. And Brian Wilson, what an angelic voice that was. So, and what a musical genius. That term gets thrown around a lot, but truly he could hear things nobody else could hear. And, for good and not so good. I know he had a rough road. So anyway, we appreciate the music Brian Wilson left us. All right, now Eliza Gilkison is going to take us out here because this party is over. Thanks again for being here. KFOK LPFM Georgetown, licensed to the American River Folk Society.

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1: 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On the divide at 530-333-1482 or 530-457-7572. Michael Murphy writes on KFOK Community Radio, so his wife Rebecca has some place to go every other Tuesday and Saturday. 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And we will see you next week on the radio. 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
1: 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And we will see you next week on the radio. Bye. I was uptight,
2: 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I was dreaming a bigger thing. 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

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Alrighty. Let's get on the show. Here's the guy in here a little bit late. Anyway, let's carry on here. Get started. Hope everybody's out. Fine afternoon. Beautiful blue sky day. Let's get going here. Here we go.

0: Thank you, folks. Thanks. There are some intuitive people out there. A couple different people just made a pretty miraculous call. I like the mugs of beer you all are given. Look at this. All right.
1: I hope that was water.
0: I don't. Is that wrong?
1: Yeah. Different strokes for different folks. Anybody was anybody with us yesterday and make that huge long haul over here? One.
0: Why?
1: Two. You're crazy, dude. So last night we had a little bit of Jamis Interruptus. And we had to end the show. Just a tiny bit early. We had to take a left turn. We're going to wrap that thing up right now. Y'all can piece the tapes together
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I'm your host, Doug Smug, here every Thursday from 2 to 5 p.m. And we just heard, These Days, that was Emmett Nishuri Band. Times Like These was Jeff Johnson. Dave Christman, Ralph Stanley did All the Good Times Are Past and Gone. Yonder Mountain String Band did Different Day. Trout State Revival. These Days. Started out there a little Jimmy Hartford. Back in the good old days. Larry Keel here. And at half hour, KFOK provides public service announcements. 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Beautiful downtown Georgetown. Beautiful, gorgeous day today. Cool, temperate climate, seasonal average. And as you may know, many of our programs are rebroadcast. The dates read may not be accurate. The time now is 2:33 on this 16th day of April. Hey, Sunday we got Burgers, Brews, and Bloody Marys. It's happening at BFW, post 9241, hosted by Tracy. And Sunday's 1 to 7 p.m. Look at 6297 Main Street right here in Georgetown, just across from the station here. We got Jose Wine Caves in Garden Valley. We'll be hosting an event with vendors and music on Sunday, May 3rd, from 11 a.m. to 2 p.m. All are welcome. Come on, go on up. Go down and up to Jose Wine Caves. And Georgetown Hotel presents tonight Brain Games, Trivia Nights, Space. 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

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Listen to Little Ridge Radio right here on this fine Thursday afternoon. Winds are blowing a little bit, picking up. And we just heard Money to Burn. That was Hot Rise. Before that, we had Money Moves Up. That was David Grisman Trio, the Dog Trio. More Dollars Than Cents. That was Badly Bent. Yonder Mountain String Band before that, doing Deep Pockets. One Dime Blues. The Reverend Payton's Big Damn Band. I ain't broke, but I'm badly bent. That's Old and Annoying. How about you? Yonder Mountain String Band. All right, I'd like to thank our underwriter for the last hour of music here. 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All right. Enough said. Be right back to some more tunes here. Hope you're enjoying the picks today. A little money set here. How about a little Dan Frischetti? Mispronounce his name. Let's try this one on for size. Yeah, this is a little Bella Fleck here, Texas Barbecue.

0: like that. Alright, here you go now. Bob Marley and his reggae band.
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We just heard Meet Me in the Morning. That was Drew Emmett. And Dillard Hartford Dillard did two hits to the joint turn brown. California Sober was Billy String's Willie Nelson. John Prine before that, Illegal Smile. John Craigie did I Am California. And we had a little Towns Van Zandt doing Dollar Bill Blues. And at half hour, KFOK provides public service announcements. 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Box 4328 in Georgetown, California. Or you can always email it to announcements at kfok.org. Come on down here and drop it off at our studio on Main Street. Beautiful downtown Georgetown. Breezy and cool day today. Sun is shining, not a cloud in the sky. That's 3:35 p.m. As you may know, many of our programs are rebroadcast, so the dates read may not be accurate. Today is the 16th day of April. And we have the Divide Garden Club's 50th anniversary. And they're having and that's at the IOF Hall, right here, 6241 Main Street, right here in Georgetown. That's Sunday, April 26th, from 12 to 3 p.m. The community is welcome to join us at this free event to celebrate 50 years of Divide Garden Club. 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Special guest speakers will also be featured, and light refreshments will be served. We got Golden Road Gatherings happening May 15th to the 17th. 3 days of music, over 30 bands and 3 stages. Family friendly on-site camping. It's at the Placerville Fairgrounds. And you go to Golden Road Gathering for more details. And let me see, this Saturday at 1 p.m. at the IOF Hall, right here on Main Street, Georgetown, we have Candidate Forum. Meet your District 4 Board of Supervisor candidates. Greg Clark, Robert J. Dietz II, and Gina Posey. Ted Gans was invited but declines the invitation. Let's check out our Board of Supervisor candidates there. IOF Hall, right here in town at 1 p.m. at IOF Hall. Art on the Divide is a co-op of artists. The gallery is located on 6295 Main Street, right here in Georgetown. You can see it right here from the studio. And it's free to the public for viewing and purchasing local art. 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

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John Neff, a.k.a. Penn. There you have it.

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0: Fishers of men. 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
0: Up one side and back again.
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0: Of men.
2: Row!
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0: 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Along.

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Well, Sam Bush here. River's going to ruin. Yeah, there we have. River of Men. That's John Lurie, Tom Waits. Peace Like a River, Paul Simon. Hot Rise, without walking the dog. Old Country Stomp, Jody Stretcher. Narla Guthrie, City of New Orleans. And New Orleans by Trampled by Turtles. Okay. I thank our last under hour of music from Underwriters, Patty Smith Real Estate Group. 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For more information, Bonnie can be reached on the Divide at 530-333-1482 or 530-457-7572. National Alliance on Mental Illness. Well, John Hyatt here. Crossing Muddy River.

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It is 10:30 a.m. Pacific Left Coast time in the big town. And when I'm talking about big towns, I'm talking about Georgetown. Well, it's bigger than Garden Valley. Where's Garden Valley, do you ask? Well, it's a suburb of Georgetown. Get a map of the Sierra Nevada foothills, and you'll find out where we are at. Okay, we had that last set. Tumbling Dice, Linda Ronstadt, off her Simple Dreams album, covering the Rolling Stones on that one. Love Hurts. I believe that song was written by Graham Nash, if I'm not mistaken. And that was covered by a Scottish rock band called Nazareth. We had a dedication to Dan. He wanted to hear some Arlo Guthrie, and I delivered City of New Orleans. Okay, at the half hour, KFOK provides public service announcements. 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

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Hey, don't forget, mark your calendar. Where's the date on this thing? Mark your calendar. Oh, there it is. Monday, May 25th, and I believe that's Memorial Day. They're going to have a big wing ding up at the VFW Park upcountry, little upcountry from Georgetown. And it's called the Memorial Day Upcountry Jam. Okay? And free admission. A lot of bands going to be there. The Mystery School, Left of Cool, the Georgetown Boys, Jacob Brewer, Bobby Dickinson, Carl and Carlene, Vices to Virtues, Hard Times No More, Tangled Roots Band, Joe Shubin, Buck Ernest, and Doc Cole, and Day by Day. You don't want to miss it. It's an all-day music event. There's going to be a cornhole tournament. And the address is 3000 Veterans Way in Georgetown. And they also have a website, upcountryjam.com. And this benefits VFW Post 9241 right here in Georgetown. And it's they're going to have a kids zone and vendors. And I imagine there's going to be plenty of food and drink there as well. So don't miss that. Monday, Memorial Day, May 25th. It's just an all-day thing. Go to their website to get specific times when it's going to happen, all right? Okay, there you go. 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Hey, don't forget, the People's Mountain Market kicked off their, 50th year, 60th year, 150th year over in Garden Valley Park last Saturday. Thank you, Oddly Cool. Now, Oddly Cool is a hybrid of the Oddities and Left of Cool. Isn't that cool that they just they joined forces like that? Anyway, you guys did a good job. Thank you very much for coming out and entertaining for our first market last Saturday. And don't forget, the 9th coming up, Saturday, May 9th, at the market, we're going to have musical guest Mountain Dog. Mountain Dog. D-A-W-G. D-A-W-G. I was thinking of Snoop Dogg. Mountain Dog. So you don't want to miss that. The market goes from 9 to noon. And the El Dorado County Senior Nutrition Program is looking for volunteer drivers to provide home-delivered meals. For information about this and other senior programs in El Dorado County, call 530-621-6369. I had a senior moment there. I'm sorry. Okay. Don't touch that dial because you have some great programming right here on KFOK. You have... Well, I don't know if you have them anymore.
I think he has a rebroadcast. I don't know when he's coming back, but I'm talking about John Neff of the Druid Nation. There was rumors about 3 weeks ago that he was going to be coming back and doing his shows, but he's got business in across the country in Florida, and he's a super busy guy. He's always being pulled away. 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Dylan and Zoe say you had better tune in. Okay. And as far as Carpenters and Friends, I don't even know, think I have a rebroadcast anymore because it used to be on 4 to 6 p.m. on Wednesdays. I never hear it anymore. And it was playing 10 to 12 noon on Sundays, and I never hear it anymore. So you got to listen to it live, folks. Don't miss it. Every Monday, 10 a.m. Okay. All right. Let's see where I'm going here. Where the heck am I? Oh, wow. Oh, wow, man. Hey, I'm going to play some girl songs, okay? Okay, so get ready for it. I'm going to play some girl songs. Thank you for tuning in. I hope you're having a great day so far.

0: All right, back with you, Carpenters and Friends. Heard every Monday, 10 a.m. to 12 noon, right here on your community radio station, KFOK LPFM, Georgetown, California, 2,654 feet above sea level in the beautiful Sierra Nevada foothills. It is 11 a.m. Pacific Coast time, give or take a few minutes. It's cloudy out there. I will be giving my weather report shortly. Hey, we had the Stones. I went to London. I jammed with the Stones. Can you hear me knocking? That's got quite a lengthy outro. But man, that opening guitar riff by Keith Richards is legendary. I know everybody says Brian Jones. He can play slide guitar. He was the heart and soul of the Rollins. No, Keith Richards is a great guitarist. But did I say Keith Richards? How many times does this guy change his name? First he was Keith Richards because he had to be edgy, right? And then he changed it back like that. I'm Keith Richards. Okay, but I always say Keith Richard. Okay, before that, we had Girls, Girls, Girls by Elvis. Elvis was getting a little graphic there. He liked the wiggly, jiggly. He was getting very graphic for like a 1963 or 4 song. You know, it was a soundtrack. It was a title track of a movie he did. He did all those movies, you know, where he's a race car driver, he's a parachutist, or, I don't know. He did a million movies, and that was a title track from Girls, Girls, Girls. We had the Shy Lights, the number one hit, probably about 1971, I'm thinking, possibly older. Oh Girl, remember we had that girl segment, we had Girls, Girls, Girls by Elvis, we had Oh Girl by the Shy Lights, we had Girl by the Beatles off their Rubber Soul album, we had Neil Diamond, Girl You'll Be a Woman Soon, watch it Neil, how young is this girl anyway Neil, huh? Girl You'll Be a Woman Soon. How did he get away with that one? We had the Stones once again. We were jamming with the Stones in that set. Factory Girl. They like to drink beer on Friday night. I like that lyric. Okay, and you're hearing all this great music right here on KFOK. I'd like to thank my underwriters for today's program. Cool Village Pharmacy, the community drugstore serving the divide for prescriptions and over-the-counter medications, vitamins, and selection of gifts. They can be reached at 530-889-1427. And they also have an expired medicine drop-off. 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GDPUD, KFK receives underwriting support from the Georgetown Divide Public Utility District, serving the water needs of the Georgetown Divide. 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All righty. You know, we got Mother's Day coming up. Mother's Day is coming up. Did you know that? All right. I got a selection of mother songs.
1: Yeah.
0: So I think I'm going to use this entire half hour. Well, it's not an entire half hour anymore. I've blown 7 minutes already. Okay. First of all, let me get a drum roll. How many online listeners do I have? Drum roll, please. Drum roll, please. The drummer called in sick today. Here we go. Let's refresh the screen, shall we? Here we go. I have 11 listeners over the internet. Let's see. My brother and sister are listening. My cousins are listening. My friends in the neighborhood are listening. Thank you. I have 11 listeners currently. Let's hope we can boost that up as the show goes on, but I'm running out of time. Anyway, a salute to Mom. So here we go.

Hello there. Back with you, Carpenters and Friends, winding it down on this Monday, May the 4th. And I'm not going to say it. I am not going to say it. May the 4th, 2026. We concluded that Mama set in tribute to Mother's Day coming up this Sunday. Don't forget Mom. That was A Letter to My Mama by Vince Gill. Then before that, we had Mama Told Me Not to Come, a song written by Randy Newman, made famous by Three Dog Night, 1970, a number one hit for them.

we had Mother by Pink Floyd off their The Wall album of, I believe it was 1978, possibly 9. I think it was 1979. I remember when I first heard that song, I'm Just Taking Man. This is not complimentary to Mom at all. But, you know, it happens. And we had Savoy Brown, Tell Mama. Up Against the Wall, Redneck Mothers, one of my favorite Mom songs. And that was Jerry Jeff Walker. And then we had Happy Mother's Day by Gillian Welch. I'd never heard of her, but she had a nice song there. That doesn't mean anything if I haven't heard of her, but she had a nice little song. And at the half hour, KFOK provides public service announcements. 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And the American River Conservancy is having an open preserve day at Lewis Ranch located near the town of Greenwood on May 9th from 9 to 5 p.m. You can explore by cycling, hiking, or there is an option of bringing a horse to ride. 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And Heartsong Animal Sanctuary is seeking volunteers to help with them with the animals, landscape, upkeep, and other chores. Heartsong is a 501c3 nonprofit organization, so you can write your time off on your taxes. Call 530-887-1263. And as promised, I'm going to do my official weather report. Here's the weather report. Today, it's, I believe it's a 70% chance of rain. Not expecting a lot. A tenth of an inch to a quarter of an inch is expected. High today is 55. Tonight, 47. And then the rain increases a little bit. Tonight, quarter of an inch to a half an inch. By Tuesday, it is partly sunny with a 1/10, less than 1/10 of an inch. Tuesday night is cloudy, 49 degrees. Everything's out of here by Wednesday, where it's going to be sunny. And check this out, 72 degrees. Thursday, sunny and 77. Friday, sunny and 78. Saturday, sunny, and 84. Yes, 84. And then on Mother's Day, you might want to take Mom to the pool
because it's going to be 87 on Sunday, Mother's Day. Be sure to put a lot of ice in Mom's highballs. Highball's like for you rubes out there, a highball's like in a tall glass. It's like a mixed drink. Yeah, there you go. Okay, winding it down. You know, this is a show dedicated to the Carpenters, but I hardly play any Carpenters. So I'm going to play some right now. Thank you for listening today. Hope you had a good time. And I'll see you in a bit.

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Winding it down on this Monday, May the 4th, 2026. 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They can be reached at 530-889-1427. They also have an expired medicine drop-off. And GDPUD, KFLK receives underwriting support from the Georgetown Divide Public Utility District, serving the water needs of the Georgetown Divide. GDPUD is committed to the community. For more information about GDPUD activities, they can be reached at 530-333-4356 or online at gd-pud.org. Okay, everybody, have a great week. It's going to get hot by next weekend. Happy Mother's Day, all your mothers out there. And we'll see you next week on the radio. God bless. And good night, Pat Leeds, wherever you are.

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was December the 6th, 1983. I was doing time for armed robbery. About 4 in the morning, I was sitting in my cell.

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And after a while, it was, he plays the blues. 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God bless him. 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He could be black, he could be a canary, he could be green pepper, a pimento, but he's playing the blues, man.

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How old do you think I am? He said. 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He said, I turned 65 about 11 months ago. I was sitting

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2: 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Pardon me. All right. And then I got Jose Wine Caves in Garden Valley. We'll be hosting an event with vendors and music on Sunday, May 3rd from 11 a.m. to 2 p.m. All are welcome. There we go. Well, I usually start off the Grizzly Nixon History Hour with a little varmint report. That is to say, yeah, the rattlesnakes are probably going to start working their way out, although we're still cold enough of a morning that I don't expect to see the really big characters out doing much yet. The bears are in it, at it, and on it, and all over the place. And they are going to be nailing your garbage cans, sure as shooting. Can't get around that. That's just kind of that's what they do. That's what they target. They pretty much all grassed up, which means they'll eat grass, and it purges their system from their hibernation. And they kind of got a weird thing, because January got into the 90s. We had the bears come out earlier. A lot of bears did. And they grassed off then, and then we got a bunch of storms and stuff, and they went back in, because it's quasi-hibernation that they're doing. And I just don't see them out when it's storming. Our bears are kind of particular that way. Everybody with their game cameras, all of our observations in here, if it's raining good, the bears are not out, which is just kind of weird. In other parts of the country, yeah. It doesn't seem to make much difference. But here, yeah, it seems to make a difference. So I understand we might be getting some rain Saturday, Sunday, more like Sunday now. And, of course, that's all fluid. It's that far out. But I would expect the night, put your garbage can, if you can, out the morning of, although that's almost impossible as early as they're putting their, as they're collecting the garbage. So all I can say is put it out and take your risk. Although they do have now bear-proof garbage cans from El Dorado Disposal. That costs you more, and it's a bigger can. But fingers crossed, I got one now. They finally have them available. And no, this is not a PSA for them. I need to see how well it works, because I've got some of the best garbage bears the state of California can produce right in my yard and around it. And, yeah, I'm the only man around, I think, that has a chicken coop with walls 6 inches thick solid wood. Of course, having a sawmill helps. I can cut enough boards. But I've got claw marks, fang marks, and chew marks all over that chicken coop, and I have some chickens with some serious PTSD from really large, really hairy, scary cookie monsters trying to grab chickens. Yeah. Well, I'm going to see how well this garbage can holds up to some of the big bruiser bears we've got. I won't really know that until the really big males show up about mid to late July, beginning of August. They'll start really rolling in. Right now, I got a sow and her cub running around, and they're being very photogenic. Got another youngster that's getting into stuff, but I suspect by July I'll have 4 to 5 bears coming past my cameras and hitting it up pretty good. This kind of leads off into my topic for today, the Grizzly Nixon History Hour, a little bit of natural history, local history, Native American history. And that is, I have seen reports and I see the news. They're talking about purchasing. Now, I understand this is the state, which I'm wondering where they're getting the money to do this. But that's another whole other candle wax bunch of things. They want to purchase grizzly bears from British Columbia and transplant them down here in the Sierra Nevada. Right. All right. Just as a little bit of background. My degree is in biology, emphasis in recombinant DNA. My minor is in geology and worked 16 years for the Institute of Forest Genetics and was forest protection officer. I did the abandoned mine survey for the El Dorado and the Tahoe National Forest, as well as the historic equestrian trail survey, a bunch of other stuff. But my real bent, what I wanted to do, was to be a wildlife biologist. That's what initially I wanted to try to get out of college. And a bunch of professors left, went to Arizona, hamstrung me, so I ended up with the genetics. There are some issues I have with the whole concept and bringing these grizzly bears down and just turning them loose in the Sierra Nevada. In British Columbia, and this is just saying, in an ideal world, say you've got the transporter beam like you've got from Star Trek, beam me up, Scotty, right? And you're able to just transport the bear without drugging it, without putting it in a great deal of stress, without transporting it by truck or airplane, without all those other things, which are going to kill a lot of bears. Put them in starvation, put them in a bad, very difficult to move from British Columbia to the Sierra Nevadas. This would take more time than their normal thing. They're going to be under a great deal of stress to do that to the animal. Okay. So setting that, the logistics aside, and the incredible expense that would be aside, let's say you could just teleport them, right? So the bear was completely unaware they were even moved, other than the fact that they were moved. In British Columbia, there are 23 species of berries. It will get quite cold, but it never gets to 90 degrees. Never. It just doesn't get that hot. And there's moose calves. Mountain caribou, there's a lot of food sources that we don't have. The Sierra Nevadas, you've got some tiny, tiny native strawberries. And I mean, they are the size of the eraser head of a old wooden pencil. That's the big one. And if you call that big, you got a problem, especially if you're a bear. You got some gooseberries in places. And other than that, you got manzanita berries. And ain't a dang bear on the planet that's gonna survive on manzanita berries. The tiny, minute strawberries that we have native, which are very seasonal. They're ripe for maybe a week or two at most. And this is a very large carnivore. This brings us to the fact that we do not have elk, moose, caribou in the Sierra Nevadas. We just don't. You got black-tailed deer, which, while a grizzly bear will get a deer, as they do on Sitka Island and Attu and all through the Aleutian Chain and down into British Columbia on the coast, the deer doesn't have much in the way of fat. And this is vital to the bear's dietary requirements. In other words, you're not feeding him. There isn't anything for him or her to eat that's comparable to or similar to what they've got in British Columbia. Yes, we had some grizzly bears here in the Sierra Nevada. However, we have to look at the adaptations. most of those bears were down here getting acorns. That's often transition zone between public and private land. Then, too, we never had very many grizzlies in the Sierra Nevada. The bulk of the grizzlies were on the coast because they're a marine predator. Their job, their eco niche, is killing sea lions and seals on the beach, eating the beached whales, and going for the salmon and everything that's in the salmon runs. Well, we don't have that in the Sierra Nevadas, especially the part they're trying to get to. You just don't have that. You don't have the food resources for those bears. They would have the food resources if they were on the beach, which is, of course, where all the people are. I don't doubt the bear might substitute a few people, but let's get back away from where I can get into this. The bears you're transplanting, if you could use the teleporter, right, their fur is altogether wrong. It'll be getting around summertime or even springtime, and many of the bears will go into shock. Case in point, they took Rocky Mountain elk from Wyoming and transplanted them to Arkansas, and roughly 80% of the elk died of heat prostration because of the heat and the humidity. They're not designed for it. The species might be, but that group, that strain, that bunch that you got, they're not equipped for the high temperatures. And the Sierra Nevadas will get to the 90s, especially if they're trying to access acorns and stuff. Their fur is altogether wrong. This is in the sense of you're trying to transplant snowshoe rabbits to Ione. They're not going to cut it. Your snowshoe rabbits eat different materials. There might be something they could eat, but they're going to die of heat prostration and just, they're not adapted to that climate. On this, conversely, you could take jackrabbits from Ione and turn them loose in the Arctic, and they're going to be dead in the matter of a day or so, too. They're not adapted for that. Yeah, they're both hares. Yeah, sure. Yeah, they're both grizzly bears. Yeah, sure. But that doesn't mean that they're adapted to the environment. Now, let's look at another little issue with this. We've had grizzly bears in California recently. They got here on their own 4 feet. However, they haven't exactly had a stellar record of success. The reason we know they made it here is because they made themselves a problem. One of the grizzly bears that made it into California made it into Alturas, managed to get himself so wrapped up in barbed wire that they had to come up and put the poor beast out of his misery. Another one made it down past Alturas and managed to get himself, her, creamed, run over by the train, the freight train. Apparently there was some spilled grain on the railroad tracks, and that bear was eating the grain and allowed itself, was so stupid, as to get run over by a freight train. This isn't exactly a promotional bell ringer for reintroducing grizzly bears if they are so dang dumb that they're going to get run over by a freight train. Now, I don't think all of them would, but now if those two clearly not the sharpest tools in the shed grizzly bears made it here on their own 4 feet, who's to say that we don't already have some grizzly bears that made it here on their own 4 feet and are not getting into trouble? In which case, why go to the expense of purchasing British Columbian Arctic grizzly bears and then turning them loose in what's clearly not the Arctic, California? Yeah, good point there, right? I mean, other than this whole concept of rewilding, which has its issues because very frequently they don't do their homework. It's this, we got to do it, we got to do it, we got to do it. We don't want to listen to anybody, we're going to do it. Well, let's take the success of we now have 12 wolf packs in California and think this is wonderful, this whole rewilding group. Well, number one, they put a wolf pack, they did, they put a wolf pack in Yosemite National Park on the west side. There's nothing, was nothing, and is nothing for the wolfies to eat. The wolves, within 2 days, were eating cattle just outside the park. They also contracted canine heartworm from the mosquitoes that have been biting the local coyote population, which carries a heartworm variant that is so lethal to wolves that this is the reason the Miwok Confederation of Tribes, Siaktma, Moklelo, Chowchilla, Awani, there in Yosemite National Park, our Hill Nisenan, and the Washoe have no word for wolf. There were no wolves, never were any wolves down here. The reason was, is that the canine heartworm variant we had was so freaking lethal to them that the wolves never survived. So somebody didn't do their homework. The other one is the wolf requires more fat in their diet than deer will provide. There aren't that many deer in Yosemite National Park, believe it or not. You see a few of them standing around that you get pictures of right there in the park grounds. But that's about it because the granite doesn't really provide a whole lot of feed for any other deer. So, alright, if the wolfie is running around in front of all the tourists, killing the couple dozen deer that are hanging around the park headquarters, I'm sure that'll be wonderful. The wolf will be starving to death while they do it. You look at me and you go, what? Yeah, there was a guy that had a wolf pen out in Wyoming, in the Wyoming Department of Highways, asked him if he could use the roadkill, deer and antelope, to feed his wolves. It was a tourist attraction. You know, he's got the wolves in a pen, right? On straight deer and antelope meat, all they want, they don't have to work for it, the wolves were starving because there isn't enough fat on deer or antelope to keep the wolf going. They starve. So even if you get to watch the wolfie run around Yosemite National Park, bringing down the deer that are happen to be inside the park right there in front of people and everything like that, wonderful that would be, the wolf would already be dead-ended because there isn't enough fat in the deer to support the wolf. The wolf will be starving. Even if they have a full stomach, there isn't enough fat in it for them. Evidenced by the other packs of wolves in Modoc County and Sierra County, the poop of the wolves, and yeah, they are collecting wolf poop, is almost nothing but beef. A little bit of wild horse and beef. Because they'll starve to death trying to live on deer. Now you might, again, throw out wolf in general. The eastern red wolf can live on deer. But it's a very different animal, and I am one to say, I am privileged to say, I actually got to watch a red wolf. I was in the Choctaw Nation at the Tomahawk Landing, which ancestors of mine fought a Civil War battle there. They were Osage and Cherokee, and they were they managed to get the J.R. Williams steamship. So I was down there, and I watched a red wolf. And he was eating frogs. Frogs. Because the frogs are fat. They can get deer, but their big source of fat is from the amphibians. Believe it or not. They are frog hunters. They like those big fat bullfrogs. Any other froggy they can get. So believe it or not, the red wolf lives in the southeastern part of the United States. A big lot of the fat intake is frog hunting. They hunt frogs. And they don't form really big packs. They are nowhere near as big as the timber wolf or a western gray wolf. They are a very specialized animal for that habitat. And much the same way that if you turn loose a red wolf, Yosemite National Park, I don't think there's enough frogs to feed him. Yeah, he could eat the deer, but he needs his frogs. If he doesn't have his frogs, he doesn't have the fat that he needs to support the wolf puppies. The wolf packs we've got running around northeastern California are protected from the canine heartworm simply because there isn't any mosquitoes out there, varieties of mosquitoes that take multiple blood meals and therefore spread canine heartworm. So a wolf and a coyote that you see up in Modoc County tends to look a lot better than the scraggly, poor, desperate coyote that you see down here in Ione or Cool or whatever, because they don't have the canine heartworm just ravaging them. But it doesn't mean they're necessarily that those 12 packs of wolves would be able to sustain themselves and their puppies if it wasn't for people with cattle. So unless you're just going to feed the wolves domestic cattle, just to say that you have wolves running around your forest, it's not a sustainable release. And I have serious and scientific points that grizzly bear reintroductions into California, number one, we may have some grizzlies that have made it here on their own 4 feet and are not stupid. But the ones that have shown up that we know about were stupid. They didn't last long. And it was purely of their own doing. We could go to a tremendous amount of expense and kill a lot of bears just in the process of getting them here. And then a lot of others are going to die once they're here due to heat prostration. And then what are they going to eat? Where they really need to be is right on the coast, eating the seals and sea lions, which are overpopulated. They could use a grizzly bear killing them, thinning them out. Yeah. But is that going to work with the surfers and the sunbathers? Yeah. Well, something to consider. Now, I've come out to the end of the time frame that I've got. I, of course, could go on ad nauseum about bears, mountain lions, and wolves. And again, the views and opinions expressed in this program are those of the speaker and do not necessarily represent those of KFOK, LFPFM, or its management staff or its underwriters, although I welcome any calls or anything, and you can easily find me. I'm on Facebook. Everybody around this territory knows me. I'm that guy named Guy. But yeah, I have the scientific stuff, and I've written a whole book about the reintroduction question of grizzly bears into California and pointing out these issues that are there. So, with the fact that I've got to cut this as basically a half program today, once again, you've been listening to KFOK LPFM Georgetown. It's licensed the American River Folk Society for the purpose of promoting community. 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So, my friend of 50 years plus, Jollity Farm, El Dorado County's licensed dairy, is located in Garden Valley, offering Farmstead goat cheeses, goat milk soaps and lotions. 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The library is located at 6680 Orleans Street here in Georgetown. Then I've got the events here. 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And the Marshall Gold Discovery State Historic Park presents Living History, May 9th, 2026, 10 a.m. to 2 p.m. at 310 Back Street, Coloma. Join them for 1850s demonstrations from their fabulous park docents, one of whom happens to be one of my sons. So, yeah, I'm in and around. It's easy enough to find me. It's easy enough to go and find some of these fun things to do. There's a lot of good stuff in this community. As I've got a couple minutes to it, Quintet keeps having, quote, wolf sightings. No. Quintet has two, count them, two, hybrid wolf-dog pets that keep getting out and get photographed on the side of highway, or Wentworth Springs Road, okay? The highway, if you will. No, we do not have wolves, wild, legitimate, whatever, wolves in El Dorado County. If they were here,

0: varmints, and the varmints get loose. 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So, no, we don't have wolves. Not real wolves. 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So, if you got some gardening to do, it'd be kind of like doing the rain dance. 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
0: This one?
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0: No.
1: Spin me down the long ages, let them sing the song.
0: Well, huh. I wonder what we got going on here. Let's do some technical assistance here.
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0: 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Georgetown hours are Monday through Thursday, 8 a.m. to 5 p.m., and Friday, 7:30 a.m. to 3:30 p.m. They alternate their Monday and Friday schedule. For more information, Dr. Greenland's office can be reached at 530-333-4114. And let's get back to some music.